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0: 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And the word you are about to hear will bless your life in more ways than you can imagine. Coming straight from our pastor, Bishop Denzel Roll. 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
1: We will not wear the scripture out because this is so foundational. And I believe, Karen, it's being under-preached. I believe we have not dealt with this the way it should because it is so strong. It is so clear, but it is so strong. Ready? Read. He says, if you are not with me, you are against me. I think it is the Passion Translation says, then you are my enemy. If you are not gathering, you are my enemy, says God. Now, the heading I have for this section, I do my notes in headings as I go through. The heading for this section made me remember a song that I love so much. I go and see. This song that is connected to this heading in my notes, it got me, man, because I love it so much. Please see for me. Because when I hear it, I just go in.

0: And based on the revelation that God has now given us, he said, stop saying that. I said, but I like it so much. He says, if you like it that much, you have to fix it. Because he could be with you and you still fail. If you want to not fail, you gotta be with him. So, because I'm with him. It's different. Because I'm with him. Because I'm with him. I will not fear. If God is just with you, you in trouble. Because you're pulling him along. But he says, you got to be with me. And I pull you along. This is what was opened up. Now, if you weren't here last week, you might need to watch the teacher from last week, because I know you're struggling now. Your brain like, no, this some bad teaching. I'm telling you that you are in a dangerous place when God is with you. The place that we need to be is in the place where we are with God. See, because when you are with God, there are some things that would automatically go away. There are some concerns that you no longer have when you are with God. I can give you four concerns that go away when you're with God. Number one, or when you're with anybody. When you are with someone, not they with you. When you're with them, you don't have to worry about, number one, direction. When I travel and I'm with persons who like me, I don't know Florida. I speak. I don't know Florida. I don't know Lauderdale. I don't know Orlando. I don't know none of them. I need a GPS. If my GPS battery die and I have no data, I pull inside the road and start crying. I don't know how to find nothing. I went to school in North Carolina and Tennessee. You put me up there, I roll in. I don't know nothing about around here. And so when I'm over there and I with Elite, my good auntie, I don't give her no suggestions. I have absolutely nothing to say because I am with her. And how we going to get there is on her. It ain't on me. Preach good, Denzel. When you find yourself dictating the directions, you're getting out of your lane. God. Again, I told you last week, Romans 8:26 says we don't even know what to pray for. Romans 8:26, one more time, says we don't even know what to pray for. So how you get determining I get in the wrong way? How you know? How you know you're going in the wrong direction? So he says, number one, when you know you are with God, the directions are on him, not you. Number two, when you with God or with anybody, or especially, let me use me and the armor bearers. When they with me, they don't worry about timing. When Devard or Stafford or Trey are driving me somewhere to preach, they are never late. Because they with me. I have a daughter. She may or may not be here. That I've had to fuss out several times. She would shout these words. I see her in the back there. She would shout, Daddy, you late. Now I'm preaching. Are you preaching? Why are you rushing me? My daughter is ready to, she's ready to leave the house an hour before church start, before then. And she mad at me. When you see she can't find a ride, and she had a ride with me and her ma, she is cross. She stops at the door. And she comes, she walks in the room. And she, you know, she's mad. She's lift her chin up a little bit. She walks in the room. And she came up. She cross. And I saying, boy, I is the pastor. Why are you? Now, I scared. I scared now. I rushing now. I scared because now you're mad. I said, girl, I preaching, not you. When you see me in that car driving here, the quietest drive. She looking out the window. Ain't nothing. She looking out the window. She ain't looking at me. But except for Naya, anybody else who ride with Pastor Denzel, you can't be late. I control the timing because you with me. The person beside you may need to hear this. Just say this. You ain't never late when you with him. I know you're 34 and you ain't got no children yet, but you ain't late. I know 40 sneaking up on you. It's sneaking up on you. It's getting closer and closer. Every birthday, you try to push it back because it's coming closer and closer to you. But you are not late if you are with him. Someone shout, I'm with him. So I ain't late. You got to be convinced of that timing is on him when you are with him. Stop stressing about why this ain't happened yet. Whenever you find yourself going down that road, find him. Because you're saying that you lost track of him. When you are with, you Denzel, don't say it, might as well say it. You remember someone preached to our church and told us to leave C.A. Dreeves back in 2010? 2020, sorry, 2020 or 19, one of them, long time ago, that y'all need to leave C.A. Dreeves. You pass due. You miss, it's time, your ministry with this and that and the other, if you get out of this school, and you ain't just in the school, you in a school in the hood. And so you shouldn't be there. And God said, all the rich of them in the hood. Y'all know Richard. That's why y'all didn't say that. Yeah. Y'all know Richard? Richard, glad to see you, buddy. Wave at me, Richard. I tell you, Richard's right there in the hood. That's my buddy. That's my good member. You know, he sent Richard and sent Werner and sent all them in the hood. Because when you are with him, you ain't got to panic and you ain't got to watch nobody else's operation. Just confidence should come with the fact that you are with him. So we said number one is, what's the first one we said? Second one was what? The third one is a powerful one, provision. Let me help you all. You know, the other day, Lisa, you were off in Europe and your husband called me and said, Denzel, let's go for lunch. I didn't carry no cash because you called me. He tell me, let's go for lunch. I take my wallet out, leave that in my office. Why? Because I with him. And when I with him, the bill ain't mine. Oh, preach good, Denzel. Preach. So those of y'all who miss it, note to self, don't invite me. Taking, because you see me as gift ready in church. No, once you invite me, don't let this church say fool y'all now. Oh, pastor, oh, my pastor is a giver. Watch this, he can pay this bill. Huh? Okay. Once you invite me, I with you. And I can order what I disorder. And you could see. You could see. I don't miss no course. Every course, I just get fritter and chowder. They need two appetizers. The chowder just to open you up. Lord Jesus. All right. So, when you are with him, the bill is yours. When you are with him, the bill is yours. I was so glad God gave me this before I walked this side yesterday. Because I ain't gonna lie to y'all. Every time I walk that side, I just be like, Lord Jesus, Lord Jesus, Lord Jesus, this thing big, this thing big, this thing big. But I got this before I walked this side yesterday. Walking aside, and I said, God, I'm glad I'm with you. Because we can't pay for this. I can't handle this bill. But because I'm with him, the bill ain't mine. Go to 2 Timothy chapter 2, verse number 4. Let me show you something. Glory to God. 2 Timothy chapter 2, verse number 4. Look at this thing here. Ready? Read.
1: For every soldier called to active duty must divorce himself from the distractions of this world so that he may fully satisfy the one who chose him.
0: Go, put it in the NLT for me. NLT. Ready? Read.
1: Soldiers don't get tied up in the affairs of civilian life, for then they cannot please the officer who enlisted them.
0: Okay. This is Commissioner of Police. This superintendent, Chief Superintendent, Superintendent Shaquille Riley. I want to ask you a question, Shaquille. How much your gun cost? You don't know? You know how much your gun cost? How much the police car cost? I saw you do an interview the other day and you had your little vest on, your little bulletproof vest. Okay, how much did that cost? There's certain things that have to be provided for you based on who you are with. Of national security did not tell Shaquille where to find the guns. Like, go on Amazon and look for this and order your gun and order your bulletproof vest and order this. No, because she with them, they have a responsibility to provide her with everything that she needs to function in the capacity that she is functioning in. Let me pick up my cousin here. My good cousin could have worked full-time at Doctor's Hospital. And if she did that, Dr. Shanta Lasha, she would not have to worry about syringe and not have to worry about gauze and all them other things because it's their responsibility. But she didn't fool around and she left them. She's not with them. And because she's not with them, now she needs to check her own inventory. She got to make sure she has certain equipment because she left them whose job it was to provide for her. But once you leave them, now you got to provide for yourself. A lot of us are stressing out because we have left. Oh, my God. We have declared independence and want to function on our own. So now the bill is yours. There's a little funny thing here. Devard, when I went to a lady that was my dear personal friend, I loved her so much. And we were friends, we were tight, laugh, crack joke, and all that kind of good stuff. And everything changed. 2005, around the end of the year, I said to my dear friend, Robert Alfred McPhee, I said, Robert McPhee, I want to marry your daughter. It was silent. And he goes and calls my friend, who happens to be his wife. Her name is Modena. So he shouts out, Mo! Denzel won't talk to you. I said, you could at least introduce it better than that. I tell you what I'm going to say. You got to like give a better introduction to prepare her. He just said, Mo! Denzel won't talk to you. And then he said that, and he walked back. So she say, yeah? I say, I'm Sister McPhee. I go on church and I get talking to talk. I say, I'm Sister McPhee. I was talking to Bishop. And I told Bishop I would like to because you're trying to figure out how to put these words right because you mess up. I would like to make Robin my wife. She look at me. And this is a woman who means to sit down and talk all the time. It's my friend. It's my soldier. She said, count the cost. And she gets up from the dining table and go back in the room. She said, count the cost. If I had listened, our woman said, boy, count the cost. Helen, I ain't listen to the woman. I ain't count. And Lord, I still count to this day. Jesus, Lord. Because she, watch this. When Robin was with them, it wasn't no cost to me. So now she with me. And Sean, I got a bill to King's College. I ain't never been to King's College. I don't know where King's College is. I got a bill there. I got bills for like Avalon. I ain't never had Avalon in my life. But all these things now is my bills, because that's, I put on my hand, and they start playing, ta, ta, da, da, ta. No, that's what they play. I had a recessional song, go. Da, da, da, da, da, da, da. Ba da da da da da da da da da da da da da da da da da da da. You got it right. So, and I walk into the church, and she with me. I didn't look behind her, cause behind her was King's College, was Avalon, was all them other bills, long, so long, long, long. We walk on the church and the bill was still in the church. It was coming out behind her. And I didn't realize that once I made her with me. Every bill that was hers is now mine. Guess what? Say what? When you got saved, you walk down the aisle on Jesus' arm. And the angels start singing. Pa da, pa ta ta ta ta ta ta ta ta ta ta do do do do do. And you walk down that aisle, and so now your light bill, his. Your water bill, his. Your car, his. Your house, his. Your health is, every bill that concerns you is now on him. Yeah. Stop playing like you ain't married. Stop acting like you ain't got a man. Do you know who you are connected to? Why are you taking on bills? Ain't yours. Why are you taking on responsibilities? That ain't yours. Sheen. See, I ain't said nothing. I ain't gotta say nothing else. Sheen don't have 4 X-Men. I know they don't have it. However, on my card, Sheen everywhere. Huh? Okay. She say all in her, say something's Naya. That's still my bill, because she with me too. So, when, am I doing good? When you are with him, the provision is on him. Okay, now, the next one. So real talk, stop stressing about your bills. Now, when you go leave him to pick up bills, See, you was with him, and you left him to get that car because you watch pastor pray for cars every Sunday. And it's time for you to get your car. So you left him to go buy a car. And now you're trying to bring him with you with this car bill. You see why I told you don't bring God with you, stay with God? You know what people telling me? Denzel, you need to buy a car. Use the bishop. Your car don't look good. No, I with God. I with God. I ain't jealous of nobody. Anything to do what y'all doing. I straight. I good. Because I will fool around and leave him. Because then I done crazy. I can go there buy my car. I got $250,000. I ain't got no sense. I stupid. And see some of y'all in y'all's life. I tell myself, Denzel, you know you stupid. And I say, yes, we are stupid. And so I got to stay with God, because if I turn a loose and I let Denzel go, that boy crazy. I can buy a car to back up my car. Because I feel like wearing black every day. So I need a car to go when I want to go blue. I dumb like that. I can do dumb things. So best I stay with God. And let's see now. See, that house was not for you. You left God to get that house. Because you wasn't maintaining the 1-4th Street. The 1-4th Street, it looked like they were spraying on the window. That spray, that's dirt. You couldn't even clean the window. You couldn't even see inside. That wasn't no spray. That wasn't no foam. That's dirt. You wasn't maintaining that. And you go and get that big house with that big mortgage, and now you crying out to the Lord, Lord. So, I don't get by John. I ain't glad. It's a good one. He says, now if you're going to be with me, you got to stay with me. You can't be leaving me and coming back. And when you come back with more bills. Come back with more burdens. And are telling me they mine. You see? So she's smart. She's stay with me. Oh, Lord. This could cost me. This could cost me. I ain't got no further than this word was a little more spiritual when I was preparing it. It's kind of carnal. So watch this. Here's another thing. When you're with God, two more and I'm done. When you're with him, access is not on you, it's on him. Stop fighting to get in. He will get you in. You ride on his ticket. Stop trying to force things open. When you find yourself trying to force things open, compromising, trying to get into doors, I'm lowering your standard, trying to make things happen, you are no longer with him. He's so off the chain. He had a remote control from 2,000 years ago. We just get remote control now. He had remote control 2,000 years ago. Acts chapter 12, the Bible says, Peter is in prison, sleeping before some guards. Glory to God. Angel came and woke him up. It's amazing. The angel hit him, wake him up, but didn't wake up the guards. That's a miracle in itself. All right? And then the angel says, get dressed. The boy got dressed. He gets dressed. The angel, still sleeping. These are soldiers still sleeping. And the book says, the angel takes him, holds him by the hand. Glory to God. And get to the prison gate. And the angel says, toot, toot, glory to God. And the Bible says, and the gates of the prison swung open for them. Preach, Denzel. You're going to read your Bible. It's a good book. Then nobody pushed the gate. Nobody touched the gate. The angel approached it and the gate flung open. When you are with God, things will open for you. Doors will spring wide open. Contracts that you've been trying to get, you've been trying to get your name on the list and you don't know how it happened. I just tried to release something. Let me say it again. I can do a quick impartation. That you didn't put your name on the list. You asked to be on the list. But glory to God, because you are with him, he'll drop your name on the list and put you in front of some people. But to you, that as God bless me, he gonna bless you. As God increase me, he gonna increase you. As God give me a contract, he gonna give you a contract. I command doors to be open on the left and you're agreeing with me. I command doors open on the left and on the right, that the next 24 months gonna be the greatest season of your life. Can you receive that and give your God a shout right there?
2: We believe that the combination of the blood of Jesus Christ and the faithful application of this word causes us to triumph over Satan and his demonic hosts continually. Consider this your personal invitation to join us at one of our worship services every Sunday at 9:30 a.m. or Wednesday Bible study at 7 p.m. at number 8 Jean Street off Prince Charles Drive if you are in Nassau, Bahamas. You can also stream our Sunday services on our Facebook and YouTube pages at Life Worship Center. We're also on Instagram at LWC Bahamas and TikTok at Life Worship Center. Thanks for tuning in and have a life-filled day.

I'm losing my religion. Thank God. I prayed about my decision. How odd. For the man with the mic to be the man all his life. Rock Christ like Stipes did with REM. Rev up the RPMs. How do I begin to try to paint this sin of rules that divides God's people in two? In the beginning, religion created a mask. The Reformation helped, but soon the patch didn't last. I don't tell, you don't ask. So we created a lie. And for generations, church was where we went to go hide. Oh, we no longer tried. Because rules without relationship is empty inside. Leaves you bitter, dry, swift to cut like a razor. Swift to call you a traitor, cause you swift to love Taylor. Now we got bad blood with our neighbor. Who's wrong? Who's right? Every Sunday we're divided. Who's black? Who's white? Come on. Now the man in the mirror never gets race right. He'll never be Christ-like. Never receive good pay, so your faith never rises above minimum wage. So when it's time to save the world, you don't know what to say to your brother that you love when he tells you he's gay. Do you push him away? Judge him down till he leaves? Give him a gospel he hears or a gospel he sees? Love wrapped in truth is the gospel he needs. There's room at the cross for everyone, even me. Well, my sins are now clean. The lost are redeemed. Religion is a prison, but truth sets us free. Helps us believe that the world we're in now is not the world that will be. Terror, famine, disease, millions in poverty, hungry, can't sleep. With all of this religion, why these babies can't eat? And if the middle class is gone, how can America see? How can America breathe when the oxygen is gone from the American dream? And these American streets listen close as they speak. The next time you think America, please include me. Help the ones that are weak. All they want is a piece of the pie that you keep. Is that too much to ask for those that laid the concrete? Still laying on concrete, pop, pop by police. See, they the foundation of the nation, not the 2%. Not the ones that own the building that the middle class rent, because they make sense. Tell me, how do you feel? I'm the new Franklin and I have the new deal. I fight and do right, FDR for real. One nation under God, God show us the way. The science of opinion, God is not a buffet. You pick what you want, so no God on your plate. The preacher isn't God, religion's first mistake. Servants, stewards, shepherds, not kings. Has to die to his flesh every day like me. One VIP, all the other seats in church are free. We're just groupies, God's the celebrity. Before 313 AD, before Constantine, before the Council of Nicaea, before Romans and Greeks, before Calvin, Alexander, Luther, before let there be, before history, to the last century, before the death on the tree, before the fall of man, was a picture of me. Nailed to his heart right before the last three words he would speak, it is finished. Can you believe? I'm losing my religion. Thank God, helping you lose yours is my job.

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0: in New Providence, Bahamas.

Galatians 6 and 9 says, be not weary in well-doing, for in due season you shall reap if you faint not. So the only reason that the enemy attacks you with the spirit of weariness, literally trying to destroy your faith,

church right there. Come on, I need y'all to get a little bit of room on this one. Come on. I said y'all need a little bit of room on this one. Come on.

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It's your girl, Alexis Spite, and you are listening to the baddest radio station in the Bahamas, Glory 93.9 FM.

hand in this building is lifted. The Bible demonstrates this in Joshua chapter 6, that there was a kingdom sound. And when the people of God lifted up their voices together, something supernatural began to happen. We're not going to shout in this moment, but I just need you to raise up your voice and just, oh my God. Somebody worship until you feel the glory settling. Somebody open your mouth. Don't wait to hear what your neighbor's going to say. They don't need what you need. Throw your hands up, open your mouth until you feel the glory. I prophesy that the glory is about to settle down.

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great and greatly to be praised. He's great and greatly to be praised. Not only have I read this, but I know it to be true, that he's great and greatly to be praised. Can we give our great God a great praise right here?

There's a lady in this room. Her name is Miss Pam. Where are you? Come here. Come here, Miss Pam. Come here, Miss Pam. Now, when you see her walk up here, that might not mean anything to you until I tell you that she used to be paralyzed. We are talking about the evidence of the greatness of God.

Miss Chantrea, I'm telling you, sitting among evidence, you don't have to come up here. I just want y'all to sing. On the Sounds of Revival CD, if you got it, there's inside, there's a picture of an empty wheelchair. That was hers.

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So Father, right now in this atmosphere, we speak to every sickness and disease, and we command by the name of Jesus, be healed. Be healed. 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And so in the name of Jesus, sickness be healed. 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In the

work in the room. 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

ocean is God's protected place. So during these stressful times, we send this message out to families all over the world. May God's Goshen be with you.

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2: Even if his mercy runs out, he still gets the glory.

He leads me beside still waters. He restoreth my soul. When you become a believer, your spirit is made right. But sometimes, the soul doesn't get the notice. It has a hole in it due to things that's happened in the past, hurt, abuse, molestation. But we want to speak to you today and tell you that God wants to heal the hole in your soul. Some people's actions are not because their spirit is wrong, but it's because the past has left a hole in their soul. May this wisdom help you get over your past and remind you that God wants to heal the hole in your soul. I have my sister, Leandria, here. She's going to help me share this wisdom and tell this story.

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So it is. It is so. Amen. Now when we pray, we want to end that with a declaration, a decree. So I'm speaking for all of you listening, starting here, starting now. The things that hurt you in the past won't control your future. Starting now, this is a new day. This is your exodus. You are officially released. Now sing it for me, Leandria.

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And so we picked this first tree song to be kind of setting up style. Now, if you've never been to a setting up, you're going to be lost right now. Right? These setting up style. So the band ain't going to play much. Them pretty singers ain't going to sing much. They're setting up. Setting up don't have no solo verse. No, ain't no solo verse and no setting up. Everybody join the show. So I can lead you to stomp, because you know you have, if you know real setting up, you know what is be in the middle of the setting up. Table. You need a table. Somebody say fire. I ain't never been to that setting up. We ain't no fire. Setting up I been to, we had a table in the middle. And you had some brethren, some sistering around that table. Now you gotta earn a right to get a seat at that table. Yeah, every Joe Blow can come sit at the table at the setting up table. You can stand around the side. Because if you round the table, you call a song. Right. Y'all lost or y'all with me?

Yes, sir. Somebody bless the Lord. Yes, sir. Yeah. Y'all still with me? There's another song there. Campbell here, Ronald Campbell here. If you're from the Grove, you know Ronald Campbell's song. Yes, I spent in vanity and pride. Come on, y'all sing, man. Yes! Hold on. No, stop. Shh. You said no. Y'all ain't never been said no. You don't sing like that to say no. Everything right there. Slow meter. Right, yeah, you don't do the fast meter. Y'all ready now? Tell them people who be in the praise and worship, tell them slow down. That's praise and worship. That's a praise and worship crowd who going that so fast, man. Clap tambourine so fast at that. Tell them the same praise and worship time yet. The same praise and worship time yet. All right, they're setting up time.

0: Oh, the love that drew salvation, say.
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0: Oh, the grace.

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If you know about Calvary. Hallelujah be to God. Now, if that person sitting next to you is upset or look like they think this ain't right, ask them where they think they come tonight. Where they thought they came tonight. If you getting bothered right now, you came to the wrong concert. This ain't them out of folk. This is what we come here for. This is what y'all come here for, right? All right. That's Chris. What's the best verse, Chris? Well, sing it, Chris. Start it off. Start it, Chris. Well, sing it, man. Oh, y'all about to met. I boy about to feel it now. Good God Almighty.

0: 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All right, all right. 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Yes, sir.
1: Do you believe in God for healing in any area of your life? I need you to build an altar right where you are. He said, if my people who are called by my name, are there anybody in this room that understands that you're called by his name? And lift those hands and say, God, I need you to heal the land. I need you to heal the land. I don't know what your land is. I need you to heal the land. Where's my wife? Come here, Vanessa. I need you to heal the land. Come on, if anybody's believing God for healing, say, I need you to heal the land. Need you to heal the land. Pastor Al, come in.

This week has been the craziest week of my life. Everybody, not everybody, but a lot of people know that I have been diagnosed with papillary thyroid cancer. But I don't have papillary thyroid cancer anymore. Because I serve a God who can heal the land.

0: So they, my wife went to the doctor, and now they're trying to diagnose her with the same thing they diagnosed me with. And I said, Lord, on this week where we have to release this sound in the earth, why would you allow this to come? And he said, Todd, exactly. This is the perfect time for me to show you that my strength can be made perfect in your weakness. If you believe in God for healing, I need you to run here. If you're sick, I need you to run to this altar real quick. We're out of time. But I need you to come here singing. I need you to heal the land. Dennis, where you at? Dennis, I want you to come on stage real quick. Everybody.
1: I need you to heal the land.
0: Come on, God's gonna touch you tonight. Come on.
1: I need you to heal the land.
0: Let this be your cry. If I

Lord, we thank you. Hallelujah. The Lord told Peter, he said, upon this rock I will build my church. And he said, the gates of hell shall not prevail. He said, I'm giving you the keys. It's no longer coming to you. It's now coming through you. I'm giving you the keys. This whole thing has turned around. Now, whatever you bind, in the earth, we in heaven will bind it. Whatever you loose, in heaven we will loose. This day, we decree, Lord, we drive out cancer. We drive out the darkness. We drive back the darkness. We drive back disease. You cannot have your way. The blood of Jesus has already been shed. You shall not. You will not. You cannot have your way. I bind you this day in the name of Jesus Christ. I command you now out, out, out, out, out, out of this place. In the name of Jesus Christ.

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1: We need you now.
0: 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I challenge you not to leave this altar until you feel that connection. Come on.
1: We need you now.
0: Make it personal, make it personal. 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

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And you'll say, I know we can do it, but it seems like my time has passed. And I want to encourage you, because I was reading the Even Nows in Scripture. And I got to Martha because her brother Lazarus had died. And he had been dead for 4 days. And Jesus shows up. 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But even now,

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1: Every hand in this building is lifted. The Bible demonstrates this in Joshua chapter 6, that there was a kingdom sound. And when the people of God lifted up their voices together, something supernatural began to happen. We're not going to shout in this moment, but I just need you to raise up your voice and just, oh my God. Somebody worship until you feel the glory settling. Somebody open your mouth. 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

0: 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We're chasing after God's glory.
1: He leads me beside still waters. He restoreth my soul. When you become a believer, your spirit is made right. But sometimes, the soul doesn't get the notice. It has a hole in it due to things that's happened in the past. Hurt, abuse, molestation. But we want to speak to you today and tell you that God wants to heal the hole in your soul. Some people's actions are not because their spirit is wrong, but it's because the past has left a hole in their soul. May this wisdom help you get over your past and remind you that God wants to heal the hole in your soul. I have my sister, Leandria, here. She's going to help me share this wisdom.

ways, I will hear from heaven. 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So I'm speaking for all of you listening, starting here, starting now. The things that hurt you in the past won't control your future. 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This is your exodus. 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

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Thank God for the blood. Work and wash away all of my sins. 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Nothing but the blood. Nothing but the blood. Nothing but the blood. I was singing decency. I was singing decency.

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Jesus is greater than anything I know, yeah. Jesus is greater than anything. Cancer, can you hear me? Jesus is low self-esteem, can you hear us? Jesus is greater. Poverty, where are you? Are you in the room? Listen up, listen. Jesus is greater. Leukemia, I need you to hear me say this clearly. Jesus.

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So the only reason that the enemy attacks you with the spirit of weariness, literally trying to destroy

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One can wash away all of my sins. Nothing but the blood. Nothing but the blood. Nothing but the blood. Nothing but the blood. I was singing deep in sin. I was singing deep in sin.

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Jesus is greater than anything. Cancer, cancer, cancer, can you hear me? Jesus is low self-esteem, can you hear us? Jesus is greater. Poverty, where are you? Are you in the room? Listen up, listen. Jesus is greater. 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
1: I don't care what you do. 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Has he made a way for anybody in the house tonight? 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
1: Every hand in this building is lifted. 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And when the people of God lifted up their voices together, something supernatural began to happen. We're not going to shout in this moment, but I just need you to raise up your voice and just, oh my God. Somebody worship until you feel the glory settling. Somebody open your mouth. 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
2: News out of Nashville, Tennessee this evening reports shots have been fired inside of the Antioch movie theater. The suspect is believed to have carried a hatchet and a fake handgun into the theater.
3: It is reported to know that 9 people are reported to have been shot. Who also serves as senior pastor of the church. It is a member of all the church.
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4: Revolution
5: is God's protected place. So during these stressful times, we send this message out to families all over the world. May God's Goshen be with you.

in this building is lifted. The Bible demonstrates this in Joshua chapter 6, that there was a kingdom sound. And when the people of God lifted up their voices together, something supernatural began to happen. We're not going to shout in this moment, but I just need you to raise up your voice and just, oh my God. Somebody worship until you feel the glory settling. Somebody open your mouth. Don't wait to hear what your neighbor's going to say. They don't need what you need. Throw your hands up, open your mouth until you feel the glory. I prophesy that the glory is about to settle down.

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triumph. He is not caught off guard by any of our life situations. Everything, the hardship, the trial, the storm, it's not happening to us. It's happening for us. For we know that all things work together for the good of those who love the Lord and are called according to his purpose. So don't give up. We don't have to worry. Our God is intentional.

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And sometimes, the soul doesn't get the notice. It has a hole in it due to things that's happened in the past, hurt, abuse, molestation. But we want to speak to you today and tell you that God wants to heal the hole in your soul. Some people's actions are not because their spirit is wrong, but it's because the past has left a hole in their soul. May this wisdom help you get over your past and remind you that God wants to heal the hole in your soul. 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

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So it is so. Amen. 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So I'm speaking for all of you listening, starting here, starting now. The things that hurt you in the past won't control your future. Starting now, this is a new day. This is your exodus. You are officially released. 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

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He's setting up style. 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Them pretty singers ain't going to sing much. They're setting up. Setting up don't have no solo verse. No, ain't no solo verse and no setting up. Everybody join the show. So I can lead you to stomp because you know you have, if you know real setting up, you know what is be in the middle of the setting up. Table. You need a table. Somebody say fire. I ain't never been to that setting up. We ain't no fire. Setting up I been to we a table in the middle. And you have some brethren, some sistering around that table. Now you gotta earn a right to get a seat at that table. Yeah, every Joe Blow can come sit at the table at the setting up table. You can stand around the side. Because if you round the table, you call a song. Right. 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

0: Yes, sir. Somebody bless the Lord. Yes, sir. Yeah. Y'all still with me? There's another song there. Campbell here, Ronald Campbell here. If you're from the Grove, you know Ronald Campbell's song.
1: Oh, yeah.
0: Yes, I spent in vanity and pride. Come on, y'all sing, man. Yes! Hold on. No, stop. Be sad now. Y'all ain't never been sad now. You don't sing like that to sad now. Everything right there. Slow meter. Right, yeah, you don't do the fast meter. Y'all ready now? Tell them people who be in the praise and worship, tell them slow down. That's praise and worship. That's a praise and worship crowd who going that so fast, man. Clap tambourine so fast at that. Tell them the same praise and worship time yet. The same praise and worship time yet. All right, they're setting up time.

0: Oh, the love that drew salvation, say.
1: Oh, the love that drew salvation.
0: Oh, the grace.
1: Oh,
0: that brought it down.

Anybody been to Calvary, man? Come on, give God a praise in this house. If you know about Calvary. Hallelujah be to God. Now, if that person sitting next to you is upset or look like they think this ain't right, ask them where they think they come tonight. Where they thought they came tonight. If you getting bothered right now, you came to the wrong concert. This ain't them out of folk. This is what we come here for. This is what y'all come here for, right? All right. That's Chris. What's the best verse, Chris? Well, sing it, Chris. Start it off. Start it, Chris. Well, sing it, man. Oh, y'all about to met. I boy about to feel it now. Aha! 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
0: Say you got up.

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Here it is.

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Yeah. 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Put those hands together in the room.

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It's your girl, Alexis Spite, and you are listening to the baddest radio station in the Bahamas, Glory 93.9 FM.

us in this place. Your name is high. 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We lift up your name. Somebody lift up your voice. 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He said, if I be lifted up from the earth.

Galatians 6 and 9 says, be not weary in well-doing, for in due season you shall reap if you faint not. So the only reason that the enemy attacks you with the spirit of weariness, literally trying to destroy your faith,

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2: My sin was strong, but

Anybody have shame? Anybody have a lot of sins? Thank God for the blood. Work and wash away all of my sins. Nothing but the blood. Nothing but the blood. Nothing but the blood. Nothing but the blood. I was singing deep in sin. I was singing deep in sin.

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Jesus is greater than anything I know. Yeah. Jesus is greater than anything. Cancer, can you hear me? Jesus is low self-esteem, can you hear us? Jesus is greater. Poverty, where are you? Are you in the room? Listen up, listen. Jesus is greater.

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I dare you to break.

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Anybody have a lot of sin? Thank God for the blood. One can wash away all of my sins. Nothing but the blood. Nothing but the blood. Nothing but the blood. Nothing but the blood. I was sinking deep in sin. I was sinking deep in sin. I was sinking deep in sin. I was drowning, I was gasping for air, I was

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Jesus is greater than anything I know, yeah. Jesus is greater than anything. Cancer, can you hear me? Jesus is no self-esteem, can you hear us? Jesus is greater. Poverty, where are you? Are you in the room? Listen up, listen. Jesus. 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Jesus.

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If you

0: 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Say, can somebody thank you?
1: Don't let my will get in the way.
0: Anybody messed it up so many times and I'm tired of getting in my own way. Lift your voice and say,
1: don't let my will.
0: I want you to pray this when you wake up in the morning.

0: by any of our life situations. 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It's happening for us. For we know that all things work together for the good of those who love the Lord and are called according to his purpose. So don't give up. We don't have to worry. Our God is intentional.
1: Let's go.
2: What am I going to do? I have all of these responsibilities, all of this going on, and it seems like I'm doing everything I can for you, and everything is just going opposite. Anybody ever been there where it seems like you were doing all you knew to do and still...

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I can never repay you, Lord. I can never repay you, Lord. I can never repay you, Lord, for what you've done for me. How you loose my shackles and

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He restoreth my soul. 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And sometimes, the soul doesn't get the notice. It has a hole in it due to things that's happened in the past, hurt, abuse, molestation. But we want to speak to you today and tell you that God wants to heal the hole in your soul. Some people's actions are not because their spirit is wrong, but it's because the past has left a hole in their soul. May this wisdom help you get over your past and remind you that God wants to heal the hole in your soul. I have my

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So it is. It is so. Amen. Now when we pray, we want to end that with a declaration, a decree. So I'm speaking for all of you listening, starting here, starting now. The things that hurt you in the past won't control your future. Starting now, this is a new day. This is your exodus. You are officially released. Now sing it for me, Leandria.

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Where are you? Come here. Come here, Miss Pam. Come here, Miss Pam. Now, when you see her walk up here, that might not mean anything to you until I tell you that she used to be paralyzed. We are talking about the evidence of the greatness of God.

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I just want y'all to see. On the Sounds of Revival CD, if you got it, there's inside, there's a picture of an empty wheelchair. That was hers. She was bedridden for over 100

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0: I know you grab hands, but lift it up, lift it up, lift it up. So, Father, right now in this atmosphere, we speak to every sickness and disease, and we command by the name of Jesus, be healed. Be healed. Whether you're in this room, whether you're watching, whether you're listening, we send the healing power of God now. 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And so in the name of Jesus, sickness be healed. In the name of Jesus, sickness be healed. 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Arthritis be healed. 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Cancer be healed. 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

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People are being touched right now by the power of God. Let him work in the room. People are being touched by the power of God right now. 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

I'm losing my religion. Thank God. I prayed about my decision. How odd. For the man with the mic to be the man all his life. Rock Christ like Stipes did with R.E.M. Rev up the RPMs. How do I begin to try to paint this sin of rules that divides God's people in two? In the beginning, religion created a mask. The Reformation helped, but soon the patch didn't last. I don't tell, you don't ask. So we created a lie. And for generations, church was where we went to go hide. Oh, we no longer tried. Because rules without relationship is empty inside. Leaves you bitter, dry, swift to cut like a razor. Swift to call you a traitor. Cause you swift to love Taylor. Now we got bad blood with our neighbor. Who's wrong? Who's right? Every Sunday we're divided. Who's black? Who's white? Come on. Now the man in the mirror never gets race right. He'll never be Christ-like. Never receive good pay, so your faith never rises above minimum wage. So when it's time to save the world, you don't know what to say to your brother that you love when he tells you he's gay. Do you push him away? Judge him down till he leaves? Give him a gospel he hears or a gospel he sees? Love wrapped in truth is the gospel he needs. There's room at the cross for everyone, even me. Well, my sins are now clean. The lost are redeemed. Religion is a prison, but truth sets us free. Helps us believe that the world we're in now is not the world that will be. Terror, famine, disease, millions in poverty, hungry, can't sleep. With all of this religion, why these babies can't eat? And if the middle class is gone, how can America see? How can America breathe when the oxygen is gone from the American dream? And these American streets listen close as they speak. The next time you think America, please include me. Help the ones that are weak. All they want is a piece of the pie that you keep. Is that too much to ask for those that laid the concrete? Still laying on concrete, pop, pop by police. See, they the foundation of the nation, not the 2%. Not the ones that own the building that the middle class rent, because they make sense. Tell me, how do you feel? I'm the new Franklin and I have the new deal. I fight and do right, FDR for real. One nation under God, God show us the way. The science of opinion, God is not a buffet. You pick what you want, so no God on your plate. The preacher isn't God, religion's first mistake. Servant, steward, shepherds, not kings. Has to die to his flesh every day like me. One VIP, all the other seats in church are free. We're just groupies, God's the celebrity. Before 313 AD, before Constantine, before the Council of Nicaea, before Romans and Greeks, before Calvin, Alexander, Luther, before let there be, before history, to the last century, before the death on the tree, before the fall of man, was a picture of me, nailed to his heart right before the last three words he would speak. It is finished. Can you believe? I'm losing my religion. Thank God, helping you lose yours is my job.

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Keep it locked."

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ocean is God's protected place. So during these stressful times, we send this message out to families all over the world. May God's Goshen be with you.

I was like, Lord, what am I gonna do? I have all of these responsibilities, all of this going on, and it seems like I'm doing everything I can for you, and everything is just going opposite. Anybody ever been there where it seems like you were doing all you knew to do, and still you took two steps forward and you took five steps back, and you're saying, God, what in the world is going on? And I was sitting in my kitchen, and I didn't understand it. And then these words came. I said, Lord.

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I can never repay you, Lord. I can never repay you, Lord.

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0: Oh. 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
1: If you believe in God for healing in any area of your life, I need you to build an altar right where you are. He said, if my people who are called by my name, are there anybody in this room that understands that you're called by his name? And lift those hands and say, God, I need you to heal the land. I need you to heal the land. I don't know what your land is. I need you to. Where's my wife? Come here, Vanessa. I need you to heal the land. Come on, if anybody's believing God for healing, say, I need you to heal the land. Need you to hear the Lord. Pastor Al, come in.

This week has been the craziest week of my life. Everybody, not everybody, but a lot of people know that I have been diagnosed with papillary thyroid cancer. But I don't have papillary thyroid cancer anymore. Because I serve a God who can heal the land.

0: Now they're trying to diagnose her with the same thing they diagnosed me with. And I said, Lord, on this week where we have to release this sound in the earth, why would you allow this to come? And he said, Todd, exactly. This is the perfect time for me to show you that my strength can be made perfect in your weakness. If you believe in God for healing, I need you to run here. If you're sick, I need you to run to this altar real quick. We're out of time. But I need you to come here singing. I need you to heal the land. Dennis, where you at? Dennis, I want you to come on stage real quick. Come on.
1: I need you to heal the land.
0: Come on, God's gonna touch you tonight. 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

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And he said, the gates of hell shall not prevail. He said, I'm giving you the keys. It's no longer coming to you. It's now coming through you. I'm giving you the keys. This whole thing has turned around. Now, whatever you bind, in the earth, we in heaven will bind it. Whatever you loose in heaven, we will loose. This day, we decree, Lord, we drive out cancer. We drive out the darkness. We drive back the darkness. We drive back disease. You cannot have your way. The blood of Jesus has already been shed. You shall not. You will not. You cannot have your way. I bind you this day in the name of Jesus Christ. I command you now out, out, out, out, out of this place.

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1: We need you.
0: I challenge you not to leave this altar until you feel that connection. Come on.
1: We need you now.
0: Make it personal. Make it personal. Say, God, I need you.
1: I need you.

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1: Hey!
0: I feel that you are healing my land. I sense in the spirit that you are healing my land.
1: Shekiah.

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He restoreth my soul. When you become a believer, your spirit is made right. And sometimes, the soul doesn't get the notice. It has a hole in it due to things that's happened in the past, hurt, abuse, molestation. But we want to speak to you today and tell you that God wants to heal the hole in your soul. Some people's actions are not because their spirit is wrong, but it's because the past has left a hole in their soul. May this wisdom help you get over your past and remind you that God wants to heal the hole in your soul. I have my

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face, turn from their wicked ways. 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So it is so. Amen. 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So I'm speaking for all of you listening, starting here, starting now. The things that hurt you in the past won't control your future. Starting now, this is a new day. This is your exodus. You are officially released. Now sing it for me, Leandria.

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You might be watching. And you'll say, I know we can do it, but it seems like my time has passed. And I want to encourage you, because I was reading the Even Nows in Scripture. And I got to Martha, because her brother Lazarus had died. And he had been dead for 4 days. And Jesus shows up. And she says, Lord, if you had been here, my brother wouldn't have died. But even now,

0: Somebody put those hands together and just thank him. Come on, can somebody just thank him? Say, can somebody thank him?
1: Don't let my will get in the way.
0: Anybody messed it up so many times and I'm tired of getting in my own way. Lift your voice and say,
1: don't let my
0: I want you to pray this when you wake up in the morning. Just lift up your voice to the Lord and say, God.

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He's great and greatly to be praised. Not only have I read this, but I know it to be true, that he's great and greatly to be praised. Can we give our great God a great praise right here?

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We are talking about the evidence of the greatness of God.

Miss Chantrea, I'm telling you, sitting among evidence, you don't have to come up here. I just want y'all to see. On the Sounds of Revival CD, if you got it, there's inside, there's a picture of an empty wheelchair that was hers.

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So Father, right now in this atmosphere, we speak to every sickness and disease, and we command by the name of Jesus, be healed. Be healed. Whether you're in this room, whether you're watching, whether you're listening, we send the healing power of God now. 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And so in the name of Jesus, sickness be healed. In the name of Jesus, sickness be healed. Pain be gone. Arthritis be healed. Lupus be healed. Cancer be healed. Tumors be healed. Paralysis be reversed.

Let him work in the room. Let him work in the room. Let him work in the room. People are being touched right now by the power of God. Let him work in the room. People are being touched by the power of God right now. Back pain be healed in Jesus' name. Neck pain be healed in Jesus' name. 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

Now we're here to encourage you to walk into your new season, a season of freedom and a season of victory. 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

0: somebody to put those hands together and just thank him. 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
1: Don't let my will get in the way.
0: Anybody messed it up so many times and I'm tired of getting in my own way. 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
1: don't let my
0: I want you to pray this when you wake up in the morning. 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

Galatians 6 and 9 says, be not weary in well-doing, for in due season you shall reap if you faint not. So the only reason that the enemy attacks you with the spirit of weariness, literally trying to destroy your faith, is because you're giving up.